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1: You know how they're awesome. They're all awesome.

Amor, amor, amor, amor, amor, amor, amor, amor, amor, amor, amor, amor, amor, amor, amor, amor, amor, amor, amor, amor, amor, amor, amor, amor, amor, amor, amor, amor, amor, amor, amor, amor, amor, amor, amor, amor, amor, amor, amor, amor, amor, amor, amor, amor, amor, amor, amor, amor, amor, amor, amor, amor, amor, amor, amor, amor, amor, amor, amor, amor, amor, amor, amor, amor, amor, amor, amor, amor, amor, amor, amor, amor, amor, amor, amor, amor, amor, amor, amor, amor, amor, amor, amor, amor, amor, amor, amor, amor, amor, amor, amor, amor, amor, amor, amor, amor, amor, amor, amor, amor, amor, amor, amor, amor, amor, amor, amor, amor, amor, amor, amor, amor, amor, amor, amor, amor, amor, amor, amor, amor, amor, amor, amor, amor, amor, amor

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Pump up the jam, pump it up while your feet are stumping and the jam is pumping. Look.

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1: Come, Mr. DJ, won't you turn the music up?
0: Oh, the girl on the dance floor wanting some more.
1: Come, Mr. DJ, won't you turn the music up?
0: Come, Mr. DJ, snuck on the replay.
1: Come, Mr. DJ, won't you turn the music up?
0: Oh, the girl on the

0: All right, we are accepting calls this hour from time travelers only. If you have traveled in time, or you are presently a traveler to this time, then we want to hear from you. Otherwise, the phone lines are closed, but for that group, they are certainly open. With that in mind, top of the morning to you on the wildcard line. You are on the air. Hello? Hello?
1: Open your eyes.
2: Very compelling fellow. Almost mystical. Because you didn't even know something about him, and not enough about him to really get a fix on him.
0: Now, our theoretical physicists are presently in this dimension, beginning to realize there are other dimensions. Some of our best are saying that.

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Another time? Maybe another dimension, another world, another way things worked out in time. Really, really interesting stuff.

Tupac did stuff back in the day that you couldn't do today. And the reason why is because back in the day, he had real people. People were real still. They didn't follow trends. They stood up for themselves. They stood on all 10 toes. Like, back in the day, Tupac would have spit at a camera. Fuck y'all, spit at a news reporter. You can't.

0: I couldn't think of myself loving anyone.
1: I think about this shit every day. Like, nobody knows like what I went through. Like, somebody else would have been. Man, it's like, man, it's like, I don't know. Like, it's like the devil was coming to get me. Like, it's like my soul. Like, I can't explain it, man. Like, it's like my soul left my body. And I was up in the air. And I was just looking down, watching myself, all that, just watching everything going on. Man, I struck out. I said, Lord, please let me make it home. I come from praying people, man. I know, like, no matter what I know, like, nobody too good to be close to God. I don't care how much of a killer you is, how much of a rich person you is. How much of a big dog you is. How much of a stand-up dog you person you is. Like, it don't matter. Anybody can be close to God. And I pray a lot. Even though I do what I do. Like, even though I know I ain't living all the way right. Nobody hurt me. You, I still pray to God. I do it. Like, I'm not going. He's like just on some out-and-out screaming, like out-of-body experience type of guy. Like, Lord, please let me make it home. It's like everything went back normal, and I'm back down. All I know is I look up and I see my partner on the ground. The thing shot up. So I'm like, he shot. Like, I'm like, he shot, dog. Like, I'm screaming out, my partner shot. Because, man, he got shot 4 times.

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1: Hi, Mom.
0: You're live on the radio right now, Mom.
2: Aw, sorry, I didn't mean to interrupt. I miss you, Justin.
0: I miss you, Mom.
1: Oh.

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No hesitation.

0: Yeah, look tight. Listen, bitch. Tell me when to start, bitch. Listen a minute, bitch. Yeah.
1: Last October. And as in Los Angeles, it was like literally like the worst time of my life. And I was seeing every specialist and like literally the top doctors. And they were just like, you know, they would, so stupid. They would pull up their computer and be like, chronic fatigue syndrome. Or why don't you try to get out of bed, Avril, and just go play the piano. It's like, are you depressed? This is what they do to a lot of people that have Lyme disease. They don't have an answer for them, so they tell them,

0: off, but I swear it was only for his mistake. It wasn't him that I wanted, I know that now. Things could just go back to the way they were before, but I don't see how they could. After the things I've done.
1: What else have you done?
0: There was a time I was flattered to have someone as handsome as you pine over me. Such a good person, I know that. I make sure to always be mindful with your heart. I never wanted you to feel jealous. It's an awful feeling, like a rock, the way it just twists and turns in your insides.

0: they do that every day. You know how quickly they can handle them, and they never let the fires get to this intensity.
1: Well, Stan, this may seem incongruous, but under a certain communication clause, I must identify the station, KTLA, Channel 5, Los Angeles. Back to you,
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Ich dachte, ich könnte chillen. 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Inner meeting blue, in the morning sun, makes the city glow, make people be on the run. You must be scared, it's what I've heard. I've read so much, but now I'm bored. I signed petitions, support the coalition, because I'm Christian. 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